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0: A joyful and powerful farewell from a composer who knew that his time was short. Vasily Kalinnikov's radiant Second Symphony in A Major. Neeme Järvi at the podium there, conducting the Scottish National Orchestra.
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1: This week on Between the Keys, we have a nice mix of musical styles and moods, encompassing works by Chopin, Schubert, Liszt, Bartok, Rachmaninoff, Brahms, Granados, and Lily Boulanger. 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
1: The Ensemble in Alto shares the adventurous music of the Cremona bass virtuoso Tarquinio Merula, his organ works, larger instrumental forces, and some of the sacred canzonas, this week right here on Millennium of Music.
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2: This hour is a tasty musical sandwich. 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Here's that top bun, light and vibrant. Mozart's String Quartet No. 9 in A, performed by the Amadeus Quartet.

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